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0: Oh man, peace to the planet and beyond. It's the kid DJ Richie Styles and the beautiful Tony Q.
6: Yes.
0: Good morning, Tony.
6: Good morning.
0: Good morning, boy. Good morning, girl. Good morning, world. What's good with it, man? It's the 2 for Tuesday energy, 2 for Tuesday vibe. And we definitely bring you, some good music as usual. La magnifique musique. It's coming your way, okay? I'm talking about some Olivia Dean. I'm talking about a man I like. We also got some 50 Cent in here. 50 featuring Neo with Baby by Me. Be a Billionaire. That part. I tell you what, let the music play.
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0: This is the Galaxy Morning Marathon with Richie Styles and Tony Q.

You already know, baby. It's a vibe, it's an energy, it's Galaxy. All day, every day, Richard Styles, Tony Q. In the building with you, in the car, in the kitchen, in the house, in the bathroom, wherever you at, man. Shout out to you, aight? If you are on the work floor, if you are on the workspace, if you are on the way to workplace, hey, man, take us with you, man. Let the music play, aight? Aerostar coming through featuring Wizkid with Gimme That, Central C's in the building also, talking about

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0: future at hand. 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
0: And that's realer than real deal, holy fuck.

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5: 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The man them celebrate Eid, the trap still running on Christmas Day.

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0: It's Galaxy in the Morning Time. Richard Styles in the building with you. Straight down to 10 o'clock. You already know it is that time of the morning for us to get into our national days. Now, today's national days, you know what? I'm not going to let it out the bag. We're just going to get into it.
1: National days are a wonderful way to celebrate and reflect on the unique identity and history. What are we celebrating today? These are the Galaxy Morning Marathon National Days.
0: That's right. These are the Galaxy Morning National Days for today, the second day of this month, June. Brand new month, brand new opportunity, brand new National Days. So let's get into it right now, right here, man. What we got talking about, huh? What we got? National... Oh, wait a minute. National Leave Work Early Day. Now, Tony, I don't know about you, man, but this
2: sounds like
0: a plan. Sounds like a plan. Hey, but if you do leave work early today, hey, man, do it with a purpose, okay? It is also National Rocky Road Day. Now, this is, I want to say for my ice cream lovers, it's one of those ice creams with, you know, with the different nuts in it, different chocolate chips or white chocolate is in it. It's pretty dope. Let me see. It's also National First Ladies Day. So, of course, you know, this is not only for the presidential ladies. I'm treating this for all the first ladies in the households, all right? If you are a first lady in your household, hey, salute to you. Keep doing what you're doing, all right? National I Love My Dentist Day. Now, me and my dentist, we have a little bit of a love-hate relationship. Because, whew. Sometimes she really goes to work. God damn, wild. Got weak side, you know. I can't chew properly. But hey.
2: Is it her fault? Is that, you know?
0: It's her fault.
2: Is it though?
0: Like I said, it's a love hate.
2: Okay.
0: Let me see, man. We gonna wrap it up with this last one here. It's rotisserie chicken. I only said this because low-key, the way this chicken looks, it looks really tasty, man. So it's National Rotisserie Chicken Day. So yes, don't bother cooking nothing today, guys, girls. Go pick up a rotisserie chicken. It's good. All right. Those were your national days for this morning, guys, girls. Them day you. Let's get some music coming through in a little bit. What I got for you lined up right now. These are some good ones, man. I got some Burna Boy in here for you with the Kilometers. We also got some Bruder Lifter with Mark Manit Hate. Well, hey, man, so it's kind of weather time. But first, because it's all about the first ladies, I think it's only right that we play some Shensia. All right, so ladies, go ahead and boss up. All right, top of the morning, it's Galaxy.
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0: Your number one station in the morning time. Richard Styles in the building with you. Tony Q in the building with you. You in the building with us. And together, yo, man, we gonna just celebrate this thing like a Tuesday, man. Going into this summer hard and heavy. Hey, man, we got some things to talk about today, Tony.
1: Oh, yes, we do.
0: Today's Tony Tuesday.
1: It is.
0: We got some shits to talk about.
1: Oh, not the shits.
0: Hey, but yo, man, whatever you got planned, whatever you got doing, keep it locked, keep it clean.

0: 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Okay.
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1: Okay. Take that toothbrush out of your mouth. Turn the volume all the way to the max. Because Richie and Tony are waking you up in the Galaxy Morning Marathon.
0: That's right. Wakey, wakey, wakey, wakey. It is definitely the Galaxy Morning Marathon. Each and every Monday to Friday, this is what we do, how we do with you. Hey, man, some Thames with the Love Me Judge. But first, Sean Paul is taking that temperature right now.
2: Let's go.
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2: Right, it is the Wacky Facts. Today is June 2nd. So our Wacky Facts this morning is grass grows fastest in June because of the warmth and long sunlight days. So if you don't like your grass being too high, well, now would be a good time to start getting that lawnmower out. Because it's going to get quick. It's going to grow quick, very quick.
0: Chop down the grasses, guys.
2: That part. Some flowers only bloom for a single night in June. So you might notice that in the evening times, there are some flowers that are coming out. Those actually only bloom at night. So that's why you probably don't see them during the day. And last but not least, ocean water temperatures begin to start warming up rapidly in the month of June. So of course, in the around the equator, so you could say the Caribbean, and also different parts of the Pacific, now is very much the beginning of hurricane season.
0: Oh boy.
2: Yep.
0: No one likes that.
2: No, and he does. But yeah, that is your wacky facts for this morning.
0: Wacky facts indeed, but good facts though. Good facts. I tell you what, some Fridays on the way when it comes to you. Grandma is also in here too with the soundgasm. But the beautiful Gwen Stefani is first with the Rich Girls, all right? Galaxy in the Morning Time, Richard Styles, Tony Q. This is the Morning Marathon.
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1: That's the What's Good song. Oh man, Boof is on the way with the North Thirds. We also got some Don Toliver in here with No Pull. But first, man, Omar Lay with the Waist, all right? Yes, that part right now, right here on Galaxy's coming in hot.
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1: So the Tony Tuesday is a good one, by the way. We're going to have a conversation today. But before we do that, we're going to talk about this sleaze. Rihanna and Puma are reportedly done. So Fenty about to go over tonight, maybe, possibly. So the sneaker world drama is happening. According to reports, Rihanna has officially wrapped up her partnership with Puma, meaning the Puma-Fenty era may officially be over. Now, technically, insiders are saying the split is amicable and that Rihanna simply fulfilled her three-year contract after relaunching the partnership back in 2023 following the Super Bowl halftime show. But social media says, girl, we know what this means, because Rihanna recently was spotted in New York rocking a pair of Nike and Giacomo sneakers. The fans immediately started screaming, is she gonna go with Nike? Like, what is happening? Now, let's be real. Rihanna's original Fenty by Puma ran back from 2010s was massive. The creepers, the suede look, the fashion show weeks, everything was all, you know, top tier. Everybody and their cousin wanted those shoes. So basically, she helped turn the sneaker back into a luxury fashion before celebrities started doing collabs. But according to reports, this newer Fenty era didn't quite hit the same culturally, and the newer styles performed okay, but never reacted the same chaos and hype as the original run. And apparently, it's not just Rihanna. Reports are saying ASAP Rocky's partnership with Puma may also be winding down as well. So now everybody's asking, what is next? Could Rihanna link herself with Nike? Could she start her own sneaker line independently? Or is she just, you know, tired of carrying entire brands on her back, you know? And still refusing to give us an album? Yeah, all of that. But the point is, Rihanna has her makeup empire, her lingerie empire. She's still a billionaire. She has her babies. And, of course, the fashion influence. So we still have a lot to see from Miss Riri. Honestly, Rihanna might be the only person alive who can disappear musically for years and still be trending like this, because we're talking about these shoes like as if, you know, there's something new to drop. But, hey. Do y'all think Rihanna should team up with Nike next, or was her best sneaker era already, you know, with Puma, and should just stay with Puma? Let me know.
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tell him. M11 and I brought down motor, one way trip to Martin so far. 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Head straight back to Martin so far. Pray when the fame and the charting's over. I ain't gonna end up on Martin so far. M11 and I brought down motor, one way trip to Martin so far. Lost everything, felt like I had no one.

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0: 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It's Tony Tuesday today.
1: Let's go. Black music. Yeah.
0: Talk to me nice, Tony. What's up?
2: So it's Tony Tuesday, but we're going to try and do a little something a little differently. We're going to have a conversation this morning. Richie and I are going to talk, but we're also going to ask you guys some questions as well because I have a lot on my mind. But we are definitely going to wrap this in with our Black Music History Month this month. Of course, all month of June, we're going to dive into all of the legends, the pioneers, and of course, relevant and or unrelevant music people of this of our categories, hip-hop, blues, R&B. But before we get into any of that, what I want to talk about this Tony Tuesday is the BET Awards. It is coming up. It has been a long-standing awards that celebrates Black entertainment and culture, of course, perfect for our Black Music History Month. So the BET Awards is going down this year on the last Sunday of June the 28th, and it will be first time hosted by Juicy, which is already tells me the night is going to be hilarious, chaotic a bit.
0: Ish.
2: But hilarious-ish, as Richie would say, or both. Now, before we even get into the categories, can we just acknowledge how Black music continues to evolve while still shaping the entire culture? From hip-hop to R&B to Afrobeats to podcasts and fashion. So BET is trying to reflect that this year. And actually, they have added two new categories. So there's now a Fashion Vanguard Award and a Pulse Award. So the Pulse Award is basically highlighting all of the podcasts that has now been popping up all over. And we even play a lot of snippets from different podcasts here. So let's be honest, artists today are not just making music anymore. They're influencing fashion, internet culture, podcasts, social media, everything. Now let's get into these big categories. This is the ones that I really wanted to discuss. So this is the discussion I'm going to have. So we're going to get into a few of these categories. And I'm going to ask Richie, which one do he think is going to probably win each category? So let's start with Album of the Year. We got Am I the Drama, Cardi, Don't Tap the Glass by Tyler, the Creator, Everything is a Lot by Wale, Heart Soul Separately, Mariah the Scientist, Let God Sort Them Out, The Clips, Mutt Deluxe Heal, that's Leon Thomas, The Fall Off by J. Cole, and lastly, The Romantic by Bruno Mars. Wow. Which one of these do you think for sure actually has a big chance of getting it?
0: I think Cardi's in there somewhere.
2: Yeah, Cardi is. I think so too. I agree with you on that one. The next category, we can just jump right into the next one. Video of the Year. So we got, I don't know if you watched videos this year, Richie. If you did it, I'll try to just answer this one what I think. But the visuals for this year is LMA 100, Dolce by Anxiety, Mariah the Scientist turning Burning Blue, Tyler Chanel, Tiana Taylor Escape Room, Kalani Folded, T.I. Let him Know, and Kendrick and SZA with Luther.
0: Yo, you just said something to me, and I just realized to myself, wow, it's been a minute since I've seen an actual video. Bro.
2: Video, right?
0: Yeah.
2: I said the same thing. We don't get visuals like before. You have to go look them up. So they're probably on their YouTube pages or wherever. But if I have to base it on video play, I think Kalani has this one. By radio play, then it's similar to how often we hear this song. So
0: facts.
2: I think Kalani Folded.
0: Definitely in there.
2: Right? But then I saw the video from Anxiety and Dolce. She really did her big one with that one. I'm not going to lie. All right, let's move on. Best female R&B pop artist. Ari Lennox, Coco Jones, Ella May, Kalani, Mariah the Scientist, SZA, and Thames. Thames is in this category, pushing Afrobeats. Which one of these females do you think is going to get this one?
0: Oh, man. Thames is doing great, man.
2: You're going to go with Tim's? That's where your money at?
0: That's where my money's at.
2: My money's on Kalani. Best female hip-hop artist. Cardi B, Dolce, Glorilla, Doja Cat, Lotto, or Meg Thee Stallion?
0: Glorilla?
2: I think that's a pretty good option. I actually really agree with that one. I'm going to go either with Glorilla or Cardi B. Best male hip-hop artist. A$AP Rocky, Drake, J. Cole, Kendrick Lamar, or T.I.?
0: Drake, man.
2: Drake, of course he was going to say Drake.
0: But his hands... Look, listen. We are dancing around the elephant in the room, but Drake is about to do bigger numbers than ever.
2: Are we dancing? Are we dancing around?
0: Well,
2: this?
0: You're dancing.
2: I'm not. I'm just asking. No. I was just asking the question. Let's see. Then there's best male R&B hip-hop artist. Brent Faiyaz, Bruno Mars, Bryson Tiller, Chris Brown, Duran Bernard, Giveon, Leon Thomas, Usher, and October London.
0: That's a good question. That's a good one. I think Usher's definitely in there.
2: I think so too.
0: Usher might just take it for whatever it is. But yo.
2: Okay, and last, well, two more before we go. Best new artist. Actually, no, I don't want to do best new artist. I want to get into the two new categories: Fashion Vanguard Award and the Pulse Award. So the Fashion Vanguard Award is a new favorite one, and it's going to highlight these different people and thinking who's pushing the fashion. When you think of the name, who's pushing the fashion for you?
0: For real.
2: We have A$AP Rocky.
0: For real.
2: He's not on the list. A$AP Rocky, Bad Bunny, Beyonce, Cardi B, Coleman Domingo, Dolce, Rihanna, Tiana Taylor, and Zendaya.
0: A$AP
2: is good, but my money's on Zendaya. I really love Zendaya. Although I really hope Bad Bunny wins it. And last but not least, the Pulse Award, which is the Culture Shifters. And these are the podcasters. And we're talking 85 South Show, Kiki Palmer, Charlamagne Tha God, Don Lemon, Drewski, Joe and Jada, and R&B Money Podcast, which is with Tank.
0: Now, see, I watch a lot of podcasts recently. I don't know if you out there, you know, you watch a lot of podcasts too. But Charlamagne, definitely, apart from when he does The Breakfast Club, he also does some pretty dope-ass podcast situations.
2: It is what it is. It is what it is Mace and Cameron.
0: That shit is funny. They're going to be in there for some sort of nominee, too.
2: Yeah, they nominated,
0: but
2: so...
0: That one, 85...
2: 85 South Show.
0: 85 South Show, they also going to be in there too, because they've been doing a lot of good numbers. But okay. Yo, this is, like Tony said earlier, this is all to do with, black music. And yeah, it's all about them BET Awards end of the month.
2: End of this month,
0: End of the month, June. So we're definitely going to be keeping you posted on that. A little quick up to the times, on what's going on. I do urge you, though, to go out and look at some of these videos. Pay attention to, maybe, like I said, some of these podcasts, because there's a lot of powerful stuff coming out of these podcasts every now and again. And, yeah, let's keep it tight.
2: Yeah, that's it. So that's your Tony Tuesday today. So we blended it in a little bit. But
0: this Tony Tuesday was heavy.
2: Yeah, but I liked it. Either way,
0: it's all about...
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1: Touching a leap, pace on me fine one goddess. Hawaiian like K and a man in a malice. Tip on your toe when you say a real gallus. Pretty, pretty. Bongs that.

0: party from London to Panama.
1: It's Galaxy in the Morning Time. What's up with it? Man, that Bashman party came through and did it, huh? Did it, huh? Shout out to Tribal Kush, man. They tearing up the place nicely. I tell you what, man, I got some Baby Keem on the way featuring Kendrick Lamar with the good flirts. We also got some Rema in here with the Baby It's a Crime. But first, Blast is coming through Passionate with Roddy Ricch. All right, Galaxy, you know, one stage for hip hop and R&B. It's on the way for you. Hey man, vibes.
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0: peas in pub too.
1: Where you at?
0: At the house with it, watching Santas.
1: Who you with?
0: On the couch with my favorite Santa.
1: Fuck that bitch.
0: I was about to, but you convinced us. Should I decorate her walls or log off to Pinterest? Never too late to meditate on emotional attachments. Even if I fall

0: What you still doing in bed?
1: Wake up, boy!
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1: I knew it like this.
0: With Richie Styles and Tony Q.

0: Your number one session in the morning time with Richard Styles and Tony Q was good. Hey man, a couple things I wanted to talk about this morning. First and foremost, of course, Cat Williams and Kevin Hart, man. Let's talk about those two characters. Recently, Kevin Hart sat down with the Breakfast Club and was asked a question. Hey, what was the feeling like, or what was the energy like to clear up the air between him and Cat Williams? Because you know they have a long, long feud going with each other back and forth. Long feud, I'm talking about. And of course, Kevin Hart finally buried the hatchet on his roast the other day. If you looked at the roast on Netflix, then you know exactly what I'm talking about. Say that again.
1: Did you watch it?
0: I looked at parts of it.
1: Okay.
0: I looked at parts of it.
1: I saw parts as well.
0: So I am somewhat familiar with it, but this is what the question was looking like on the Breakfast Club about it. Let's go listen to it quickly.
2: Well, because the culture wanted closure, or was that personal for you?
3: No, me and Cat have been, we've reconciled.
2: How long ago?
3: Prior. I'll say probably like maybe 8 months ago.
2: What about that?
3: Maybe.
2: How did that happen? Because everybody knows the infamous Club Shay Shay interview. Plus, he's been taking shots at you for years,
3: yes.
2: Right? What happened?
3: Cat and I had a conversation. A private conversation between me and Cat. But the baseline was like, we're older. This is years and years and years of. There's no reason why we shouldn't, like, figure out a world of compromise where we can get along. And we can give the fan base something different with us, something that's unexpected, and figure out a way to work together, right? Figure out a way to fucking bring the comedy minds that we both have and put them at the table and do shit. Cat thought it was a fucking time to do it, as did I. Shook hands, great conversation, great dialogue. The first thing that came up, of course, was the roast. When the opportunity for the roast came up, reached out to Cat. It'd be dope as fuck if you did it. Cat said, we just got in a good space. Kev, if I do it, I'm gonna do it. I said, have at it. Cat had at it. And our conversations are private. Like, that's another thing too, man. I'm not big on running to the microphone and telling personal business. Like, be a fucking adult.

0: Be an adult. Go call the person. Go call whatever, whomever. Have a conversation. After that conversation is had, that's y'all business.
1: Facts.
0: Me and Kat's business is ours. We are in a good spot, thankfully, finally. And it's a good feeling when you can say, like, you've put the fucking, the problems of old behind you. Like, once again, 46, I'll be 50 soon. That's half your life, man. That's half of a life coming up. Granted, I get there, then you got another half.
1: That part.
0: How are you trying?
1: That part, man. Now, listen to what he has to say there. You know, I'm just going to tell you what I take away from that. Listen, man, if you're going through problems with whoever you're going through, bury the hatchet. If it's not a life-threatening situation, don't take it to the grave, man. Put it behind you. Move on. Shake hands. You don't got to be besties, but it don't make no sense walk around with animosity. You know what I mean?
2: You ain't got to be besties, but you ain't got to be enemies
1: either. You ain't got to be enemies either. Respect goes both ways. Respect goes a long ways, all right? With that's been said, that was a little small piece on Cat Williams and Kevin Hart burying the hatchet. And I think it's safe to say there's going to be a lot of dope-ass things coming from that camp. I really feel so. That's dope.
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glasses off, baby. I got a slot wood full of runs. I spend $6,000 on shoes. 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Like, no kids, it made over $1 million in a month. I'm so serious, I be blowing 30K like it's nothing. Yeah, I'm

0: It is that time of the morning to get into things that happened on this day.
1: Things that happened on this day.
2: Things that happened on this day. It is June 2nd, starting with 1987. Whitney Houston's second album, Whitney, is released. It contains four number one hits, including I Wanna Dance With Somebody. 1999, Junior Braithwaite, is that how, I'm not sure if I'm pronouncing that right, but he was one of the Wailers from Bob Marley's Wailers, is gunned down in front of a fellow musician's home in Kingston, Jamaica. Junior, age 47, is the third Wailer to be murdered, following Peter Tosh and Carlton Barrett's 1987 deaths. 2001, a cover of the chart-topping 1974 LaBelle hit Lady Marmalade by Christina Aguilera, Missy Elliott, Pink Maya, and Lil' Kim takes the song back to the top spot, making Lil' Kim the first female rappers to appear on the Hot 100 number one hit. And last but not least, 2002, Eminem Show hits number one in both the UK and US album charts. And that is all that happened on this day. It is June 2nd.
0: A couple things went down in history for real, man. Hey, man, you already know the vibe. We're going to see you guys in at that 9 o'clock hour. Top of the morning to you. Good morning.
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4: Astrology, the celestial GPS for humanity's existential road trip. It's like a cosmic weather forecast, telling you when to bring an umbrella for potential emotional downpours, or sunglasses for days filled with sunny dispositions. What is written in the stars for you today? Here is the Galaxy Morning Marathon Astrology Forecast.
5: Gemini's born today is June 2nd. Live through their emotions more than their intellect. This may not be readily apparent since they are bright achievers with quiet personalities that discourage you from opening up. You have a more serious disposition than many Geminis, and you give the impression of being emotionally fragile but are strong-willed and independent. Happy birthday to you. We start off with actor Wentworth Miller is turning 54 years old this morning. Rapper, if we call her a rapper, I guess, Awkwafina is turning 38 years old this morning. Let's see, legendary actor Wayne Brady is turning 54. Comedian Beetlejuice is turning 58 this morning. Let's see, actress Jada Marie Johnson is turning 21. Actor Dennis Haysbirth is turning 72 this morning. Let's see who else we got. Oh, okay. So soccer player Sergio Aguero is turning 38 years old this morning. So if you're celebrating with one of these celebrities, and celebrating, of course, with yourself and family, treating yourself to something special, enjoy every moment today because it is your birthday. So happy birthday to you from us here at the Morning Marathon crew.
3: Happy birthday indeed, man. I mean, you go out and you cut your cake, you celebrate, and you turn up to the best of this day and whatever it puts forth for you. Now, girls, guys, them, there you. What I got for you, man? I got something pretty dope lined up right now for you. Let me see, man. I got some A Boogie in there with the hoodie coming through with the PGD. But first, Jeezy and Akon with Soul Survivor, man. This is one of them songs, boy. Taking back to that year, 2005. Let's go get it. Happy birthday, by the way.

Ain't been out so long, girl, you been a homebody. 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Go and party with your friends, everything is on me.

0: It's Galaxy in the Morning Time. Richard Styles in the building with you. Tony Key in the building with you. Straight down to 10 o'clock. ASAP Rocky's on the way. Stay here for life. We also got some Kevin Little, huh? Hitting you with a little bit of that soca vibe right now. Turn Me On is on the way. But look out first, though, for a 2 Chainz with the No Lie, all right? Galaxy in the Morning Time, 2 for Tuesday. What's up?
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2: 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It's ASAP Rocky here, man. Going in.
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0: ASAP Rocky is going to stay here for life.

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0: Danny's hits are on the way. Yes, sir. Some August Alsina take you to the ghetto. First, though, Jonah Frazier with the Pana. Yes, sir. Galaxy, your number one station for hip-hop and R&B. 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

0: Is that time for us to grab a cup of coffee?
1: It's time for your first coffee break of the day. Insert the coin. Make your choice. Let the smell of coffee stimulate your brain. And answer the Galaxy Coffee Break question of today.
2: So our coffee break question goes for the song Frontin'. Now you know the song that Pharrell wrote, Williams have, right? So my question is, who did he write the song for? For which other legendary artist was this song actually intended for, but passed on it?
0: That's a good question. Very good question. Well, okay, now you put my thinking cap to work, but all right. For those of you that are out there having that cup of coffee right now, if you know the answer to that, hit me up, man. Clue me in, because I actually don't know. You already know the number to call, 085-029, 4x2. Call me up. Let's talk about it, because I don't know, but
2: I do know. I know, though.
0: Haha, you funny person. Top of the morning, it's Galaxy, no one stage for hip hop and R&B.
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1: Richie and Tony in the Galaxy Morning Marathon.
3: We dangerous. We can't be stopped in the morning.
1: Waking you up, fresh and empowered. Fresh and empowered.

0: It's that time of the morning to wrap it up, to get up out of here, to go find the breakfast I deserve. Yes, sir. Wakey, wakey, baby. Eggs and bakey. Hey, man, this is it. This is it, Tony. Two for Tuesday is done, man.
1: You said this is it. It sounded like the Michael Jackson
0: This is it.
1: This is it. All right. Okay, so before we get out of here, though, let's answer this coffee break question, shall we? The Pharrell Williams song, Frontin', was first written for another legendary artist. Who was this artist that passed on this song?
0: It's a good question still.
1: The answer is Prince. Pharrell wrote the song for Prince.
0: Oh, snap.
1: But he passed on the track, so he recorded himself. And now we know the song as Frontin'. I don't know if I can hear Prince doing it, though.
0: I actually could hear Prince on that.
1: You think you can?
0: I think it would have gone a little bit more further again.
1: True.
0: Yeah.
1: I mean, it was already a big hit, right?
0: It was a big hit, but if Prince had jumped on that,
1: it would have been dope. Not gonna lie.
0: A lot higher.
1: But hey, either way, keeping it real, keeping it hip hop, it is the Morning Marathon with DJ Richie Styles. Your girl Tony Q. Until next time.
0: Next time being tomorrow morning's same situation, same energy, man. Hump Day Wednesday. Hey, have yourselves a beautiful, great, and fantastic day today. Whatever you finna do, whatever you plan to do, have fun doing it. Do it in moderation, but still, have fun doing it. Enjoy the sun. We out. Outside. This was another...
1: Slay.
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3: 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Yeah, man, TIP and this motherfucker with me, nigga. To the max with it. Rex.
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That's when I knew that your heart was scarring. 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

0: Aanstaande zaterdag bij Fleva in Ja Eers een interview met Elda Sensei van de Artifacts. 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

to doubt tech the style. 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

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I like

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1: Take off the fufu. 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
1: 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Somebody tell them people Mr. Hem is here.
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0: 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Somebody tell them people Mr. Hem is here.
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And every time I pop out, you know I A-T-E. 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
1: 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It's your boy Lil Durk.
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0: 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Fall in love every time we link. He got me sprung.com. 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
0: Alright, begin. Yeah. 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

0: smooth and soulful sounds here at the start of the second hour of Rose's World on Galaxy Radio. It is, of course, Kehlani and her track Folded, of course. Before that, Bad Bunny kicking it off with the party vibe right at the top of the hour. That's right, I play it all for you from old school to new school, from R&B to soul, from Afropop to dancehall, everything you might want, and of course, everything in between as well. But it's time for an absolute gem in the hip-hop world, as far as I'm concerned. Common is his name, and he's using a Bobby Caldwell sample for this beautiful love letter, and it's one of the most genuinely beautiful records rap has ever given us. That's right, this is where hip-hop meets its soulful roots, because this is Rose's World.
1: Yeah.

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Yeah. 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

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Down. Always down for the cause, never down for the count. I guess when your stars align, you do like the solar system and plan it out.

Five stars indeed. My goodness. Yo Gooty right here on Galaxy Radio. And also before that, Jonna Fraser teaming up with Afrena. Now there's a good team up for you. And I Need Some Love. And if you do as well, stick around because every Monday through Thursday, that's right, every weeknight, I'm right here, Rosa G, to give you all of the smoothest, coolest sounds, the freshest, funkiest flavor, and of course, the deepest, deepest basses as well. And I've got an absolute burner for you coming right up. It is Brandy. She's brokenhearted, and she really influenced a whole generation of singers with her absolutely beautiful voice. It's Rodney Jerkins on the production, and when those two got together, they always created something special. Stick around. I got lots and lots more coming straight your way, like some Tyga coming up right after this, SWV, the Sisters with Voices, another favorite of mine, but we're going to keep it smooth right here and full of nice, fat, flavorful grooves just for your ears.

What a great track here in the midnight hour on Galaxy Radio. SWV, always on my mind. Sisters with Voices, they're doing that beautiful gospel-rooted R&B harmony that they built their whole career on. And if you're not sure who they are, think about that beach video with the Michael Jackson sample right here. And those nails, that's right, those nails. And on Black Music Month, that's exactly the kind of records we want to celebrate. Soul music that started in the church and ended up everywhere. It is something great coming right your way. This track, when I heard it, I was like, what is this? This is an absolute great track. South African Amapiano, a genre that came out of Soweto and took over the entire world. And that piano house rhythm connecting with the rest, oh my God, I just love this track. I can't help it. It's Black music right here and right now. Tito M is his name, and you're hearing it here in Rose's World.

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0: Oh, what a great team up to bring us close to 1 o'clock here on Galaxy Radio, Jamaican production, Puerto Rican energy, and Nigerian Afrobeats all on one record. It's Russian Rao Alexandro and Wizkid with their track Apongo. Now that's some black music connecting across three continents. Loving that sound, and also it's almost 1 o'clock, and that means it's time for me, Rosa G, to say goodbye to you. I'll be back tomorrow night for another brand new edition of Rosa's World, 11 o'clock sharp, right here on your radio station, a Galaxy Radio. I'm going to leave you with a great track coming from Marcus Houston, together with Joe Budden, and the track is called Clubbin', early 2000s R&B, doing that kind of smooth, confident thing. I think it's a beautiful way to close the night. I'll see you guys tomorrow night. Stay fresh, stay funky.
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2: 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Hip hop and R&B.
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0: like this. 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
1: Who you with?
0: On the couch with my favorite Santa.
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0: 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Should I decorate her walls or log off to Pinterest? Never too late to meditate on emotional attachments. 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